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92.5 KTWB. The Canaries are playing their home opener on Monday, May 18th. That's not this coming Monday, the following Monday, and you can go. The first pitch is at 6:35. You can go with three other people. Four pack of tickets for caller 5, 605-274-9250.

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If you want to live in a house, this modern-day trend could get you in a home very quickly. But there is a big catch to it. I'm going to tell you what it is after

0: Big Country 92.5 KTWV. That is Boots Off, the latest from John Party. Robert Hawk here, keeping you company as you're driving home in this beautiful weather, currently 64 and sunny at 5:44 this afternoon. If you're looking to move out from underneath mom and dad's roof, well, there's a new trend. It's going to keep you in the house. Multi-generational housing. That's right. Having a mother-in-law suite, a granny flat, or even a guest house on the property has been helping millennials and Gen Z get houses. Now, obviously, still have to end up living with mom and dad, maybe even the grandparents, but hey, you'd be in a house, saving money, splitting rent, and not sharing an apartment. Although, you know what? Having your parents as roommates might end up being worse than some, you know, random person that you found on Facebook Marketplace or something. Well, you know, it'd be really cool to be roommates with Lee Bryce. He's going to be coming up next.
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16: Will be partly cloudy and mild tonight, our low 39. Then tomorrow, a very pleasant day, mostly sunny, 73 with a west wind 10 to 20 miles an hour. Saturday, pretty good, partly cloudy, 68, a couple degrees cooler thanks to a northerly breeze. Then Sunday, Mother's Day, partly cloudy and a high of 67 degrees. From the Storm Center at Keloland TV, I'm Jay Trowback.

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1: Big Country, 92.5 KTWB Hudson Westbrook. And House again, Julia K. hanging out with you this evening. It's Tucker Wetmore and Brunette. It's on Big Country.

0: Big Country, 92.5 KTWB, Tucker Wetmore and Brunette. Julia K., your Thursday night. Got some more of you qualified today for our Father's Day UTV giveaway. 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

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Luke Combs, he's sleepless in a hotel room. I don't know what to tell him. I've tried. 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

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Avera's Race Against Cancer this Saturday morning. 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

0: Big Country 92.5 KTWB. Blake Shelton let him in anyway. He missed his wife's tour opener at the Sphere in Vegas the other night. And then, of course, people are like, oh, no, they're having problems. But he was just down the street doing his own show. He probably couldn't have been late or skipped it on the account of his wife singing at the same time. It's all good. They're just both busy performing. Julia Kay, I've got another long set of commercial-free number one country for you. George Burge coming up. That new one from Jason Aldean. Sugarland, too, on Big Country. KTWB.
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16: Big Country weather.
17: We'll be partly cloudy tonight, low of 39 degrees. Then a mostly sunny, warmer day on Friday, 73 with a west wind 10 to 20 miles an hour. The weekend, pretty good. Partly cloudy Saturday, 68 with a north wind. On Sunday for Mother's Day, partly cloudy and 67 for a daytime high. From the Storm Center at Keloland TV, I'm meteorologist Jay Trobeck.

of the coast, remember five for beach, you and me. That sunset, cliffs by the sea, and the night rolled in. And you still talk about that moon that I can't